0: Big hits and big fun.
1: 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Yada, yada, yada. I never heard from him again.
0: Big.
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We'd like our music the same way we like our bananas in bunches. 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

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Well, we changed our name to reflect all of the big hits we play from the 70s, 80s, and 90s. Big hits and big fun are now on Big 100.9. A lifetime of cool tunes. 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

0: 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And we have a lot of fun doing it. 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
1: 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And we're going to stop in the Dominican, St. Thomas, the Great Stirrup Cay, Bahamas, and the ship's got everything. 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

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Welcome to Eastern Connecticut's Big 100.9. 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

0: You may have noticed our new name. We are now called Big 100.9. 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
1: Hey there, it's Dave Elder from the radio station, along with Franco and my friend Jimmy Lane. We are getting ready for another Caribbean cruise this winter. 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

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While we were apart, I was human too.

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Like you, we love those big hits from the 70s, 80s, and 90s, so we play them. And we have a lot of fun doing it. Welcome to Eastern Connecticut's Big 100.9. 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
1: 10-4. Hey there, it's Dave Elder from the radio station, along with Franco and my friend Jimmy Lane. We are getting ready for another Caribbean cruise this winter. Remember last winter, how cold it was and how much snow we had? Well, we're teaming up with the band Branded for Rock Boat 8 on the brand new ship, Norwegian Aqua. And that leaves February 27th of next year, flying to Miami, one night there, and then 7 nights on the Eastern Caribbean with all the meals, all the drinks, all the taxes, the tips, the airfare, hotel, transportation, and the band Branded, along with karaoke parties, dance parties, a poker tournament, trivia, karaoke, and all kinds of other stuff just for our listeners. And we're going to stop in the Dominican, St. Thomas, the Great Stirrup Cay, Bahamas, and the ship's got everything. 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

0: You may have noticed our new name. We are now called Big 100.9. We play big hits from the 70s, 80s, and 90s. 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
1: Hey there, it's Dave Elder from the radio station, along with Franco and my friend Jimmy Lane. We are getting ready for another Caribbean cruise this winter. Remember last winter, how cold it was and how much snow we had? Well, we're teaming up with the band Branded for Rock Boat 8 on the brand new ship, Norwegian Aqua. And that leaves February 27th of next year, flying to Miami, one night there, and then 7 nights on the Eastern Caribbean with all the meals, all the drinks, all the taxes, the tips, the airfare, hotel, transportation, and the band Branded, along with karaoke parties, dance parties, a poker tournament, trivia, karaoke, and all kinds of other stuff just for our listeners. And we're going to stop in the Dominican, St. Thomas, the Great Stirrup Cay, Bahamas, and the ship's got everything. 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

So much hate for Tiffany all over the socials. Anytime she posts a video of her performing, I think she's fantastic still. It's Big 100.9. I am Franco in the outfield.

Big 100.9. This week is the first beach concert. That's right, Esker Point Beach in Groton is the place for the first of the series of summer beach concerts. Showtime, 6 o'clock. I will be there looking for you.

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0: Bryan Adams, Run to You, a big 100.9, one of the biggest Canadian artists of all time right there. Now he's more into photography. I have more big hits coming right up. Hang on.
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0: Every beat of my heart, really like that song, always have, always will. Taylor, I almost said Taylor Swift because he has talked about so much. Of course, it's Taylor Day and it's Big 100.9 with Checkers Trending coming right up. 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
0: Connecticut health officials report the first measles case of 2026. The State Department of Public Health said the case was confirmed in an unvaccinated adult from Harford County. The DPH said the Connecticut resident recently traveled internationally and began showing symptoms of measles after returning. Protesters packed Norwich City Hall yesterday ahead of the no-confidence vote in the Norwich City Manager. The City Council yesterday voted 5-2 to remove the resolution from its agenda that would have had councilors hold a vote of no confidence regarding City Manager John Salamone. Chris Evans is reprising his role as Captain America in Avengers Secret Wars. He's not disclosing exactly what his role is. I'm guessing it's Captain America. And Timothy Chalamet's chair that he sat in during Game 4 at Madison Square Garden was auctioned off for $1,202. I hope he didn't have the burrito during the game. I am Franco, and that is some of what's trending.
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0: 100.9. Welcome to Memphis. That's Mark Cohn. I am Franco. We have a pizza party to do this week. I was out yesterday, so we did not announce the winner, so we'll do that today. And if it's you, we'll notify you and set everything up for this Friday with Big 100.9 and Engine 6 Pizza.
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0: 101.9. We need your help again, and I know it's very difficult to help in these times, but whatever you can do, it is our summer food drive. It's happening this Thursday from 10 to 5 at ShopRite in New London. Of course, that's on North Frontage Road in New London. 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Of course, it's all for the Gemma Moran United Way Labor Food Center. We're hoping you'll help us out on Thursday. We'll be there all day.
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0: Gas prices across the state have been dropping following a reported deal with Iran, but experts say the full decline will take months. Chevy's next Camaro may be a four-door V8. GM has not confirmed any plan yet, but Chevy is heading in the four-door direction because the two-door muscle cars just don't sell like they used to. If you're heading to a World Cup venue, be prepared to pay the price. A bottle of water will cost you $8.25. A 16-ounce draft beer is going for $18.50. A non-alcoholic beer will cost you $16.95. And some stadiums are charging $16 for nachos, $16.75 for fries, and $23 for chicken nuggets. At that price, they better be golden chicken nuggets. And there's a new police scam trending. Scammers are calling unsuspected people and impersonating police officers. They're demanding payments for fake crimes. The scammers tell the callers that they'll be arrested if a fine is not paid for a crime they committed. Now, that's something I would never fall for. I haven't committed a crime since 1983. Anyway, the real police say just hang up on them. I am Franco, and that is some of what's trending.
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Big 100.9 News, ready to go back to the beach. Esker Point Beach in Groton, the first in a series of beach concerts. And it happens this Thursday. It's the very first one. We'll be there. Some prizes to give away. And hosting the show. Looking forward to a great

0: Big 100.9. We're just talking about the Summer Beach Concert Series at Esker Point Beach. And we're so happy to be back. They do such a great job with it. Let's take a look at the schedule. As I mentioned, the first show is this Thursday. Showtime is 6 o'clock. Caswell and the Pelonites will be performing to kick things off. Then it's Will Evans on June 25th. He's a one-man show. Has a lot of original stuff. If you really like to just kick back with a singer-songwriter, this is your guy. July 2nd, it's a party. We take it up a notch with Sugar, as far as the tempo is concerned. Shaded Soul on July 9th. Oh, by the way, on July 2nd, Shane McKenzie will be hosting, because I will not be here. Rock the Boat 7 will be in full gear. July 9th, I'll be back for Shaded Soul. July 16th, Ray Montebleu. And July 23rd, Mystic Dead. July 30th, it's Red Lion. And they close it out with Don't Tell Lisa, August 6th. Now, I think that was canceled because of weather last year. And I love them. I love them. So hopefully we'll get all these shows in. They do have on-site parking, $10 per car, $5 for a motorcycle, and free shuttle service. That continues from Fitch High School. And it's advised to get there early and have a great time. It's a good atmosphere for the kids as well. There's a lot of kids there, and it's just fun for the family, and it's a great community event, and we're so proud to be a part of it.
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0: 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Hi, it's me, Franco, your morning DJ. I hope you're having a great summer, but we're looking ahead and looking out for you. Because when Mother Nature rears her ugly head, that'll be just in time for us to get to the warm weather. February 27th, 2027, we're flying to Miami, spending one night there before boarding our seven-night cruise to the Eastern Caribbean on Rock the Boat 8. This all-inclusive cruise features all meals, alcoholic and non-alcoholic beverages, tips, taxes, airfare, hotel, and transportation to and from the airport, plus private dance parties with the band Branded, Country That Rocks, and Jimmy's Famous Poker Party, trivia, karaoke, and other private events just for our listeners. 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

Big 100.9. Get ready for some really cool things happening in our corner of the world, like July 11th. Celebrate New London. It's a great family fest in downtown New London. 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

0: 100.9. Let's see what happened on this day in 1893. No, I was not there. Cracker Jacks was introduced at the Chicago World's Fair. And if you're still looking for a Coupe de Ville hiding in the bottom of a Cracker Jacks box, it's not there. You know, same as like, you know, a ruby in a mountain of rocks. But let's see what else happened here. 5 days left till Father's Day, 18 days until the 4th of July. And who wants to think about Labor Day? Because then we start thinking about the end of summer. But that's about 83 days away. So a lot of time to go and a lot of fun things to happen, especially right here in our corner of the world between now and then. Today's Fresh Veggie Day. All right. And also National Fudge Day. Cannoli Day. All right. National Cannoli Day. Leave the gun. Take the cannolis.
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0: Connecticut health officials report the first measles case of 2026. The State Department of Public Health said the case was confirmed in an unvaccinated adult from Hartford County. The DPH said the Connecticut resident recently traveled internationally and began showing symptoms of measles after returning. Protesters packed Norwich City Hall yesterday ahead of the no-confidence vote in the Norwich City Manager. The City Council yesterday voted 5-2 to remove the resolution from its agenda that would have had councilors hold a vote of no confidence regarding City Manager John Salamone. Chris Evans is reprising his role as Captain America in Avengers Secret Wars. He's not disclosing exactly what his role is. I'm guessing it's Captain America. And Timothy Chalamet's chair that he sat in during Game 4 at Madison Square Garden was auctioned off for $1,202. I hope he didn't have the burrito during the game. I am Franco, and that is some of what's trending.
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7: Chaka, chaka, chaka, chaka, chaka, Khan. Chaka Khan. Chaka Khan. 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Chaka Khan.

Eastern Connecticut's big hits and big fun. WKNL, New London, Groton, Norwich. This is big.

100.9. Well, they have been kicking around quite a bit at the clubs in San Francisco. I'm talking about Huey Lewis in the News. They've been hit there until 1982. Just a feel-good song. Do

0: Big 100.9. Hi, it's me, Franco, your morning DJ. I hope you're having a great summer. But we're looking ahead and looking out for you. Because when Mother Nature rears her ugly head, that'll be just in time for us to get to the warm weather. February 27th, 2027, we're flying to Miami, spending one night there before boarding our seven-night cruise to the Eastern Caribbean on Rock the Boat 8. 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

100.9. Nice day today. Sunshine 79. Less humidity. It's not a real sticky day as we get into summertime here. Oh, and speaking of summertime, there's a lot going on in our corner of the world, including the very first Esker Point Beach concert coming up Thursday. 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We thank them for that. It's our house. Madness. No, they weren't a one-hit wonder.

0: Big 100.9 from my music file. This is good news. Bonnie Tyler. Remember her, Total Eclipse of the Heart? How can you forget that? Written by Jim Steinman. You can tell it's a Steinman. Anytime you hear a song that's written by Jim Steinman, it pretty much has his signature on it. Anyway, this is good news. She woke up from an induced coma in Portugal, and she's 75 years old, remains in intensive care, but at least she's starting to come around, which is fantastic. Mick Jagger was on an interview over the weekend, and they were talking about a lot of stuff. But first, I don't even think they mentioned this. They're dusting off a mid-80s unreleased demo. The song is called Some of Us. They're just unbelievable. And it features Keith Richards on lead vocals. And that's coming out, I guess, this summer. And they talked a little bit about the rivalry between the Beatles and the Stones. And Mick's like, well, that was really, you know, part the press doing it because they wanted to, you know, sell magazines. And partly it was a little true. But what a lot of people don't know is the Stones were struggling. And their manager asked John and Paul of the Beatles, you know, John Lennon and Paul McCartney, if they had a song. So they went to the studio and they had a song they were working on. It's called I Want to Be Your Man. I actually like the Stones version better because the Beatles did it too. They finished writing it in the studio as the Stones watched in like incredible disbelief and just gave them the song. In addition to that, a guy named Dick Rowe, who passed on the Beatles, was and he actually went on to sign some acts, including the Stones, and here's mostly why. He was judging a music contest or Battle of the Bands with George Harrison. And George looked at him and said, no one here has the energy or the ability of the Rolling Stones, and you should sign them. Don't miss them like you missed out on us. And he did. So there's a lot of a lot of help from the Beatles for the Stones. But I'm not saying they didn't do it on their own, because the Stones are amazing, too. There's no doubt.
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0: Gas prices across the state have been dropping following a reported deal with Iran, but experts say the full decline will take months. Chevy's next Camaro may be a four-door V8. GM has not confirmed any plan yet, but Chevy is heading in the four-door direction because the two-door muscle cars just don't sell like they used to. If you're heading to a World Cup venue, be prepared to pay the price. A bottle of water will cost you $8.25. A 16-ounce draft beer is going for $18.50. A non-alcoholic beer will cost you $16.95. And some stadiums are charging $16 for nachos, $16.75 for fries, and $23 for chicken nuggets. At that price, they better be golden chicken nuggets. And there's a new police scam trending. Scammers are calling unsuspected people and impersonating police officers. They're demanding payments for fake crimes. The scammers tell the callers that they'll be arrested if a fine is not paid for a crime they committed. Now, that's something I would never fall for. I haven't committed a crime since 1983. Anyway, the real police say just hang up on them. I am Franco, and that is some of what's trending.
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0: Big 100.9. We've got to give away another big pizza party from us and Engine 6 coming up in just a little bit. Oh, I've got to shout out Samantha. It was so funny. They're at Norwich Family Dental, and there's another place that has like a kind of the same name. And one of the addresses is 17, and the other address is 117, and I'm old and stupid and hungry most of the time. So I went in the wrong parking lot, so I called her because I didn't think I was in the right place. And boy, what a surprise it would have been for the other dentist office to be like, oh, free pizza, sure. So good thing I did that. I thought I was in the wrong place, you know, which I normally am. But anyway, I'll be at the right place this Friday, especially if it's you. We'll be announcing that winner coming up from us in Engine 6.
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4: Connecticut health officials report the first measles case of 2026. The State Department of Public Health said the case was confirmed in an unvaccinated adult from Harford County. The DPH said the Connecticut resident recently traveled internationally and began showing symptoms of measles after returning. Protesters packed Norwich City Hall yesterday ahead of the no-confidence vote in the Norwich City Manager. The City Council yesterday voted 5-2 to remove the resolution from its agenda that would have had councilors hold a vote of no confidence regarding City Manager John Salamone. Chris Evans is reprising his role as Captain America in Avengers: Secret Wars. He's not disclosing exactly what his role is. I'm guessing it's Captain America. And Timothy Chalamet's chair that he sat in during Game 4 at Madison Square Garden was auctioned off for $1,202. I hope he didn't have the burrito during the game. I am Franco, and that is some of what's trending.
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food drive is happening on Thursday. Shop right in New London. We're doing it all for the Gemma Moran United Way Labor Food Center. 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

big 100.9. We're ready for Thursday night. Esker Point Beach in Groton is the place for the first in their series of summer beach concerts. Always a great time for everyone, including the kids. So bring them out. Let's have some fun together. The very first concert of the season is Thursday night at 6. 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

0: 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Hi, it's me, Franco, your morning DJ. I hope you're having a great summer, but we're looking ahead and looking out for you. Because when Mother Nature rears her ugly head, that'll be just in time for us to get to the warm weather. February 27th, 2027, we're flying to Miami, spending one night there before boarding our seven-night cruise to the Eastern Caribbean on Rock the Boat 8. 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
1: 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Hi, it's me, Franco, your morning DJ. I hope you're having a great summer. But we're looking ahead and looking out for you. Because when Mother Nature rears her ugly head, that'll be just in time for us to get to the warm weather. February 27th, 2027, we're flying to Miami, spending one night there before boarding our seven-night cruise to the Eastern Caribbean on Rock the Boat 8. 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

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Welcome to Eastern Connecticut's Big 100.9. 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

0: 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We are now called Big 100.9. 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
4: 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Hi, it's me, Franco, your morning DJ. I hope you're having a great summer, but we're looking ahead and looking out for you. Because when Mother Nature rears her ugly head, that'll be just in time for us to get to the warm weather. February 27th, 2027, we're flying to Miami, spending one night there before boarding our seven-night cruise to the Eastern Caribbean on Rock the Boat 8. 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

Like you, we love those big hits from the 70s, 80s, and 90s, so we play them. 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
2: 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Hi, it's me, Franco, your morning DJ. I hope you're having a great summer. But we're looking ahead and looking out for you. Because when Mother Nature rears her ugly head, that'll be just in time for us to get to the warm weather. February 27th, 2027, we're flying to Miami, spending one night there before boarding our seven-night cruise to the Eastern Caribbean on Rock the Boat 8. This all-inclusive cruise features all meals, alcoholic and non-alcoholic beverages, tips, taxes, airfare, hotel, and transportation to and from the airport, plus private dance parties with the band branded Country That Rocks and Jimmy's Famous Poker Party.

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0: 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That's what radio should be all about. 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

0: 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We are now called Big 100.9. We play big hits from the 70s, 80s, and 90s. Woo-hoo-hoo! And we have so much fun doing it. 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

100.9. Well, we changed our name to reflect all of the big hits we play from the 70s, 80s, and 90s. Big hits and big fun are now on Big 100.9. We like our music the same way we like our bananas. In bunches. 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

0: Like you, we love those big hits from the 70s, 80s, and 90s, so we play them. 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
2: 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Hi, it's me, Franco, your morning DJ. I hope you're having a great summer, but we're looking ahead and looking out for you. Because when Mother Nature rears her ugly head, that'll be just in time for us to get to the warm weather. February 27th, 2027, we're flying to Miami, spending one night there before boarding our seven-night cruise to the Eastern Caribbean on Rock the Boat 8. 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